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You can buy a song, don't mean you can sing. 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

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I felt it when we spoke last week on the phone.

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He and a man named Gilberto, I believe it was,

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A distant moaning of a train seems to play a sad refrain.

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So I take my guitar to pass some time. 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

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A week in Paris will ease the bite of it. All I care is to smile in spite of it. I'll forget you, I will, while